price. Nobody knows about the depression and the strife and the fight to stand strong against women who entice. They don't respect your call. They don't respect your wife. You're tired and you're weak and you could blow it all tonight. Cause everybody thinks that you're a man of steel. Like you don't hurt and you don't feel. But they wrong. I swear I've watched you keep yourself far from the drama. Taking

0: 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In our concept of now and time. Sometimes you're listening to stuff that belongs to the future. And sometimes you're listening to the distant past.
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0: Music to me is vibrations, sound, encouragement. It's sobering. It's a really heavy concept to me. I don't know where I'd be without it.
1: Cosmo, der Sound der Welt.

0: Music, it's like a comfort thing. Comfort thing.
1: I just love all types of music. Anything that just feels pure.
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2: Them that sky shall get. 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

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Something for you. 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
2: 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It's the jump board right now. I want everybody...

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1: Oh, yeah. I like this one.
2: What?

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0: 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Music is something that brings everybody together. We're gonna see the
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2: 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Slick.

let's get the party started. See you at the bar, you was hardly talking. That's when I knew that your heart was scarring. Friends to lovers need a part to star in. Like, wait, babe, let me ask.